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1: Your K90 forecast for tonight, mostly cloudy skies, lows around 58. Sunday, cloudy with a chance of showers, highs around 72. Clear on Monday, highs around 70.

Tonight's TMI confession is from Marissa. You can email me yours, Scott, at scottevansradio.com. Marissa says, I made a fake dating profile because I wanted to see if my boyfriend was still using the apps. He matched with her, which was me. Then he actually started messaging the fake account and asked if she wanted to grab drinks sometimes. Now I have proof he's doing something shady, but the only way to confront him is admitting that I catfished my own boyfriend. Do I call him out, or did I cross just as big of a line by testing him in the first place? 855-444-8323. What should Marissa do?

So Marissa catfished her own boyfriend to see if he was still on the dating apps, and he took the bait. Does she call him out, or did he cross the line? 855-444-8323. Jalen says, call him out. Her method was messy, but he's still trying to meet another woman. That is cheating. What do you think? Call or text now, 855-444-8323. You have

It's the Interactive Party. Tonight's TMI confession. Marissa catfished her old boyfriend to see if he's still on the dating apps. He was. He matched with the fake profile and wanted to meet her for drinks. Does she call him out or did he cross the line to 855-444-8323? Mateo says, I'm stuck on him asking fake her for drinks. Yeah, she crossed the boundary, but he failed the test hard. I think it's just cheating. I don't even think there was a test.

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10: Your K90 forecast for tonight, mostly cloudy skies, lows around 58. Sunday, cloudy with a chance of showers, highs around 72. Clear on Monday, highs around 70.

Tonight's TMI confession, Marissa catfished her own boyfriend to see if he was still on the dating apps. He was and matched with her fake profile. Does she call him out or did she cross the line to 855-444-8323? Reagan in Wise, Virginia says, end it. Don't even waste time arguing over who is more wrong. Neither of them trust the other.

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I'm Scott Evans. 855-444-8323. Call and check in tonight like Mariah did tonight listening in Arizona. Tanner checking in tonight in Paintsville. He's been hanging out at the Apple Fest going on in that town all weekend long. Here's Sabrina Carpenter.

So it's time to play Would You Do It? 855-444-8323. 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
5: Your K90 forecast for tonight, mostly cloudy skies, lows around 58. Sunday, cloudy with a chance of showers, highs around 72. Clear on Monday, highs around 70.

It's the Interactive Party. I'm Scott Evans. You get $15,000, but everyone you've ever been intimate with has dinner together with you at the table. Are you taking the money? 855-444-8323. Camden says, no, there are at least two people at that table who should never meet. I know that feeling. Here's Chris Brown and Run It.

So you get $15,000, but the very next night you will be with every person you've ever been intimate with at a dinner together with you at the table. Are you taking the money? 855-444-8323. Nicole says definitely it would only be me and my husband at the dinner table. So we would enjoy the $15,000.

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So what would you do? You get 15K, but everyone you've ever been intimate with has dinner together with you at the table. Are you taking the money? 855-444-8323. Weston says 15K is not enough for the amount of explaining I'd have to do afterwards.

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2: Your K90 forecast for tonight, mostly cloudy skies, lows around 58. Sunday, cloudy with a chance of showers, highs around 72. Clear on Monday, highs around 70.

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Xavier checking in tonight in Arizona, says he's driving to meet some friends for trivia night, wants to hear TLC and No Scrubs.

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1: Your K90 forecast for tonight, mostly cloudy skies, lows around 58. Sunday, cloudy with a chance of showers, highs around 72. Clear on Monday, highs around 70.

Tonight's Red Flag Radar and the Interactive Party. You've been dating someone for 4 months. Things seem to be serious and you spend plenty of time together, but you've never met a single friend or family member of theirs. And every time there's a birthday, cookout, or night out, they go without you and say, oh, it's just easier this way. Is that a red flag? Or are some people just private about their relationships? 855-444-8323.

It's the Interactive Party. I'm Scott Evans, 855-444-8323. You've been dating someone for 4 months. Things get serious, but you've never met a single friend or family member. Is that a red flag or just a private person? What do you think? 855-444-8323. Kelsey says, that is a red flag. 4 months is long enough to meet somebody. I wouldn't wonder what they're hiding.

So 4 months in, things feel serious, but you've never met a single friend or family member of the person you've been dating. Is that a red flag or just a private person? 855-444-8323. Brianna says, I give it a little bit more time, but as 6 months rolls around and I'm still a secret, I'm out.

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It's the Interactive Party. I'm Scott Evans. So 4 months in a relationship, things feel serious, but you've never met a single friend or family member. And anytime you ask, they just like, I'm going to go by myself. It's just easier this way. 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What do you think? Louise says it's the easier this way part that bothers me more than not meeting them. Easier for who?

0: WKLW-FM, Paintsville, Prestonsburg. Let's get a little bit louder. East Kentucky's hit music.
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I'm Scott Evans, 855-444-8323. 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Kinsley checked in tonight, wanted to say to her boyfriend Tucker, I still smile every time I hear your truck pull up in the driveway.

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1: Your K90 forecast for tonight, mostly cloudy skies, lows around 58. Sunday, cloudy with a chance of showers, highs around 72. Clear on Monday, highs around 70.

0: 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I'm Scott Evans, 855-444-8323. We're doing social interactions. Hey, who's this?
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Sophia texted in to her boyfriend, Eli, saying, it's 6 months today. 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
9: 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Your K94 forecast for tonight, mostly cloudy skies, lows around 58. Sunday, cloudy with a chance of showers, highs around 72. Clear on Monday, highs around 70.

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1: It's the Interact Party. I'm Scott Evans. A couple more social interactions before I head out the door. Dawson to his wife, Lauren, saying, Lauren, I'm sorry for the way I said what I said. I meant the concern, but not with the attitude that came with it. And Camden to Avery saying, I'm sorry I forgot about dinner with your family. I know it mattered to you, and I'll make it up to you. Here's Zed. Stay on the Interactive Party. Have yourself a great rest of your weekend.

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12: Your K90 forecast for tonight, mostly cloudy skies, lows around 58. Sunday, cloudy with a chance of showers, highs around 72. Clear on Monday, highs around 70.

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10: Your K90 forecast for tonight, mostly cloudy skies, lows around 58. Sunday, cloudy with a chance of showers, highs around 72. Clear on Monday, highs around 70.

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10: Your K90 forecast for tonight, mostly cloudy skies, lows around 58. Sunday, cloudy with a chance of showers, highs around 72. Clear on Monday, highs around 70.

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8: Your K90 forecast for tonight, mostly cloudy skies, lows around 58. Sunday, cloudy with a chance of showers, highs around 72. Clear on Monday, highs around 70.

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3: 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Your K94 forecast for tonight: mostly cloudy skies, lows around 58. Sunday, cloudy with a chance of showers, highs around 72. Clear on Monday, highs around 70.

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8: Your K90 forecast for tonight, mostly cloudy skies, lows around 58. Sunday, cloudy with a chance of showers, highs around 72. Clear on Monday, highs around 70.

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10: Your K90 forecast for tonight, mostly cloudy skies, lows around 58. Sunday, cloudy with a chance of showers, highs around 72. Clear on Monday, highs around 70.

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5: K94.7 Your K90 forecast for tonight, mostly cloudy skies, lows around 58. Sunday, cloudy with a chance of showers, highs around 72. Clear on Monday, highs around 70.

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8: 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Your K90 forecast for tonight, mostly cloudy skies, lows around 58. Sunday, cloudy with a chance of showers, highs around 72. Clear on Monday, highs around 70.

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1: 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Your K94 forecast for tonight, mostly cloudy skies, lows around 58. Sunday, cloudy with a chance of showers, highs around 72. Clear on Monday, highs around 70.

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8: Your K90 forecast for tonight, mostly cloudy skies, lows around 58. Sunday, cloudy with a chance of showers, highs around 72. Clear on Monday, highs around 70.

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13: Your K90 forecast for tonight, mostly cloudy skies, lows around 58. Sunday, cloudy with a chance of showers, highs around 72. Clear on Monday, highs around 70.

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2: Welcome to Kentucky Focus. I'm Scott Fitzgerald. Sometimes the biggest changes in a community start with an idea. It might be an idea that gives someone a fresh start, or an idea that brings new investment, new jobs, and an opportunity, well, to a part of Kentucky where it hadn't been before. Today, we're going to take a look at two very different examples and how they can make a difference well beyond the people directly involved. I'm Scott Fitzgerald. That's coming up on Kentucky Focus.
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2: Welcome back to Kentucky Focus. I'm Scott Fitzgerald. We're talking about a pretty unique opportunity to turn a home in need of some work into a brand new start for a Kentucky family. Rapid Fire Home Buyers is bringing its annual home giveaway to Lexington for the first time. 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Andy Klunder is an investment sales specialist with Rapid Fire Home Buyers, and he's joining us now to help explain how the giveaway works, what kind of home the company's looking for, and how you can nominate a family you think could benefit from a fresh start. Andy, good morning to you. Thanks for joining us.
7: Good morning. My pleasure. Thank you for having me.
2: You bet. So, Andy, let's start with the big picture. For someone hearing about the Rapid Fire Home giveaway for the first time, what exactly happens from the time you find the house to the time the family gets the keys?
7: Yeah. 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We love the opportunity to positively impact the areas that we serve. So we have actually completed two home giveaways, and now we're looking to complete our third, this time here in Lexington.
2: This is the third year you've done the giveaway, but the first time you're bringing it to Lexington. Why Lexington?
7: We love Lexington. We see it as a great opportunity to help a family in need here in central Kentucky. We've committed to giving away 10 homes by the year 2031. Right now is the best time for us to give a deserving family a new home for the holidays. We're thrilled just to bring it here to the Lexington area.
2: Again, we're talking about Rapid Fire Home Giveaway. Andy Klunder is an investment sales specialist with Rapid Fire Home Buyers, and they want to give a family, a deserving family, a new home. 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And Andy, let's talk about the house you're looking for. What kind of property would make a good candidate for this project?
7: 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We're looking for properties that are outdated, needs renovations, and it's just a great opportunity for us to create a new home for a family. Like I said, it doesn't matter if it's outdated, rough shape, vacant. 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
2: Andy Klunder joining us again. 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Andy, you're asking homeowners who may already be thinking about selling to reach out. What would you say to someone who has a house that needs a lot of work but isn't sure really what to do with it?
7: We'd love the opportunity to sit down and talk with them. If that property, you know, kind of fits what we're looking for, we would give them a cash offer for the house. We're not asking anyone to donate a house or anything like that. We'll still buy it as is for cash. If it makes sense for our home giveaway, we're happy to let you know.
2: Talking with Andy Klunder, investment sales specialist with Rapid Fire Home Buyers. Once Rapid Fire buys the property, What does that transformation actually look like? How extensive can the renovation be?
7: Like I said, we're not looking for, you know, anything that's ready, turkey. That's our job is we make it turnkey. So we're looking for homes that maybe are a little dilapidated, are in need of repairs, completely outdated. Nobody's touched, you know, since the 70s or anything like that. And we have crews of contractors standing by ready. And once we get it in their hands, they will fully update the property, handle any renovations. And we make sure that when we turn that property over to a deserving family, that that property is fully modernized, completely safe, and ready for someone to start a new life.
2: He is Andy Klunder. He's investment sales specialist with Rapid Fire Home Buyers, and they're having a Rapid Fire Home giveaway, and they're looking for a deserving family they want to give the house to. So, Andy, there's the other side of this. That is finding the family. Who are you hoping the community will nominate?
7: We're really looking for someone that is truly deserving, that needs a hand up, not necessarily a handout. Our previous home giveaway recipients, one was a single mother with a daughter. They were in a rough area out in Montgomery, Alabama. They literally had stray bullets shot into their house. And last year in Columbus, Georgia, we gave a home to a family that lost their home to a house fire, even losing a pet in there. But all these families had one thing in common. No matter what hardships they were going through, they were always willing to help others and living in a rough helping hand to get that next step in life going. And, you know, church or a workspace with other employees that, you know, would be happy to nominate them, and or even just neighbors, communities. So anybody like that is someone that we're looking for, someone that we can give a hand up to and kind of help them start a new chapter in life.
2: Andy Klunder joining us, investment sales specialist with Rapid Fire Home Buyers, and they're doing their annual home giveaway, and they're bringing it to Lexington for the first time, and they want to give a home to a deserving owner. Andy's here to talk about that and how you can get folks into the mix. And Andy, you've now done this in Montgomery and Columbus, and what have you learned from the first two giveaways that you're now bringing to Lexington?
7: The one main thing that we've learned is just how important it is to give back to the communities that we are a part of. And it's something that's important to us. We improve communities one house at a time. And this is one step where we can give back and improve somebody's life, you know, and one person's life at a time. So same thing as what we do with our communities. We want to help individuals in our communities. So our communities do a lot for us. We try to improve our communities, and this is just a way that we can give back on top of like volunteer days, things like that, that we do. This is one of our true passions. And like I said, by the year 2031, we want to give 10 homes away. Lexington is our market that we've chosen this year. And we're just looking for that special family and that special property that we can sink something, you know, some finances into and make it something special for a family for their next chapter.
2: How cool is that feeling, Andy, when you're there and you get to turn the keys over to the house? And I think it's kind of important to say this is a little different than the shows where they would go in and the families would move away and they'd renovate the house, you know, and then they'd come back and see it for the first time. Are these folks kind of on hand with you as you go through the process of renovating the home?
7: We actually are looking for a house. We'll start the renovation, identify the property and start the renovation in the same time frame that we're kind of looking for that deserving family. So it all kind of happens at the same time.
2: Okay.
7: So the family doesn't necessarily walk through, but once they're selected, then we'll kind of take them over to the property, let them kind of see what's happening, go on through it. And then we'll kind of do an unveil when the house is completed and literally hand them the keys to the property free and clear. No mortgage, no anything like that. They are ready. It's just ready for them. And the house is completely free and clear of any kind of debt. So they get that new start.
2: Andy Klunder is joining us now. He's investment sales specialist with Rapid Fire Home Buyers. They're doing the Rapid Fire Home giveaway, and they are looking for property. They're looking for families. They want to come into Lexington, renovate the house, give it to a deserving family. And Andy, how cool is that feeling when you hand them over the keys? You've been through this before. How does that make you feel personally?
7: Oh my gosh. It's so rewarding for us because, you know, day in, day out, we're working renovations. Typically we work with investors, things like that. But this is one where just a deserving family gets the keys to that house. And for us, it's just this huge feeling of reward that we've actually made a difference. And it's a big part of what we do as a company is we're trying to make a difference in our communities. And this is one of our big ones. Like I said, this is our third one we'll be doing, the previous two. It's just so nice to walk away and feel like you actually made a change positively for somebody's life and for someone in the community where we work and live.
2: Now, even if folks, Andy, aren't necessarily looking to nominate someone for this or whatnot, but let's just say they own a property somewhere and they're like, I'm just sitting on it. It was willed to me, or for whatever reason they have it. You guys come out, you buy the thing, you know, as literally as is, correct?
7: That's correct. They don't need to do anything. I mean, we don't need it cleaned out. Even if it's full of junk, we'll handle all of that. If it's something that, you know, that they can part with, then we'll make them a fair offer on the property. And then we'll do what we do and get it transformed and given away to a family in need.
2: Andy Klunder joining us now, investment sales specialist, Rapid Fire Home Buyers. It's the Rapid Fire Home Giveaway coming to Lexington, giving a deserving family, as Andy said, a brand new home, but it basically is because you renovate it, you know, free and clear. So finally, before we get out of here, the deadline's October 23rd. If someone listening right now and immediately thinks, hey, I know someone who should be considered, what's the process for getting that started?
7: Just reach out to us. It'll be on our website page. You can reach out to any of our phone numbers. You can Google us. Super easy to get in connection with us. You get in touch with anybody associated with Rapid Fire in any way, shape, or form, and we are more than happy to get their name to the right person who's in charge of this and identifying that family.
2: Andy Klunders with Rapid Fire Home Buyers joining us on Kentucky Focus. Again, Rapid Fire looking for a Lexington area house that it can purchase and completely renovate for this year's home giveaway. And they're also looking for that special Kentucky family who will ultimately receive that home. Family nominations are open through October 23rd. And if you have a property you think could be a candidate for the project, Rapid Fire is asking you to get in touch as well. Andy, thanks for your time this morning, and a big salute to everybody there at Rapid Fire. That is an amazing, amazing project you're working on and giving a home to a deserving family. Thank you, my man.
7: I appreciate it. I really appreciate the exposure that you give us so that we can, you guys are helping us out tremendously by getting the word out there so that we can keep moving forwards with this and get this done this year.
2: Anytime. Thank you, Andy.
7: Thank you. I appreciate it.
2: And thanks again to Andy Klunder with Rapid Fire Home Buyers. And the conversation, not just about giving someone a home who definitely deserves it, but maybe starting the conversation about providing others with homes that need them that aren't necessarily in a position to have adequate shelter. Thanks again, Andy Klunder with Rapid Fire Homes. And we're staying focused on Kentucky communities because coming up next, we'll go to Eastern Kentucky, where a major investment is helping people move forward with a new project that hadn't been there really before. We'll talk about what's being built and why it's significant. I'm Scott Fitzgerald, and this is Kentucky Focus.
0: I was in the hospital with my son for 18 months.
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2: Welcome back to Kentucky Focus. I'm Scott Fitzgerald. Well, Kentucky's known around the world for bourbon, but when you think about where that bourbon is made, Eastern Kentucky probably isn't the first place that comes to mind. There's something that could be changing, however. A new $60 million distillery is under construction in Moorhead, and the company behind it says it's on track to become the largest dedicated contract distillery in Kentucky. Eastern Light Distilling has now secured more than $23 million in private investment, with production expected to begin in 2027. But this isn't just a story about building a new distillery. It's about bringing Kentucky's signature bourbon industry into a part of the state that hasn't traditionally been at the center of it. And that's what we're heading to here with Kentucky Focus. And joining us now is we have Cordell and Caleb. Gentlemen, good morning and thank you so much for taking time to join us. And we appreciate you being here.
17: Good morning. Appreciate your time and glad to be here.
2: All right.
18: Thank you very much, Scott.
2: You bet. And I'll let you fellas answer as you wish. When you look at Eastern Kentucky, what did you see that made you say, hey, this is where we want to build a major bourbon operation?
18: So Eastern Light really is a platform built to service the industry through third-party manufacturing. We may not be your favorite brand on the shelf, but we help support many of the brands and businesses that call this industry home. For us to fulfill our mission, we knew that we had to find the absolute best place in Kentucky to not just address client needs with expertise, with process design and things that happen within our plant, but also to make sure that we embrace a community that allows us to really take some of the pain points out of the whiskey making process, making it hyper efficient, but also assembling some amazing ingredients.
2: Right on. Caleb Kilborn, Cordell Lawrence are joining us now. We're talking about Eastern Light Distilling and bringing bourbon to the east side of Kentucky. So, gentlemen, Moorhead isn't necessarily the first Kentucky community, well, really, where people associate with bourbon. So what does Moorhead and Rowan County offer that makes it so great for this industry?
18: So even though people may not think of Eastern Kentucky as bourbon capital of the world, a lot of the barrels that actually create this bourbon, create this whiskey, are actually made right in that community. Moorhead has historically been a hardwood capital of Kentucky. And with Independent Staves' new cooperage built in that area, a lot of whiskey is owed to Eastern Kentucky already.
2: So what does untapped really mean here? I mean, what's been missing in this part, why we haven't seen bourbon in that part of the state?
17: Well, again, historically, you think about the concentration of distilleries in kind of central Kentucky and the Golden Triangle between Louisville, Lexington, and Bargetown. While Eastern Kentucky has all those resources, as Caleb mentioned, in terms of the access to hardwoods, creating the opportunity for the cooperage to be successful there, there's also abundant fresh water access in that area, Licking River, Cave Run Lake, places like that. There's a new water treatment facility that is operational. In addition, there is plentiful grain and grain farmers in the area, as well as cattle farmers to absorb the waste stream from a facility of our scale. So it's kind of the ecosystem, and the missing piece of the ecosystem was the distillery itself, funny enough.
2: Wow.
17: So to see all that come together is pretty special. And they've really embraced that. So think of it as more as an agricultural product at its core, which it always has been, always will be. And again, we found kind of the ripe opportunity there to make that happen.
2: Well, we're spending some quality time with Cordell Lawrence and Caleb Kilborn. And of course, they are with Eastern Light Distilling. And Cordell is master. He's the CEO and co-founder. Caleb, of course, the master distiller and co-founder. And we're talking about a new distillery in part not really traditionally known for bourbon, and that is the eastern part of the state. And fellas, when a $60 million project comes into a community like Moorhead, obviously the construction and distillery jobs are important, but what kind of ripple effect can that have in the surrounding region?
17: You know, by expanding, you know, world-class bourbon production at this scale that we're bringing Eastern Kentucky, we're creating new opportunities in that region that really didn't exist before. You know, currently a lot of the fine residents in the area are having to commute an hour or more each way for manufacturing and distilling jobs, and typically the central part of the state, sometimes northern part of the state. So to be able to give them that time back with their families is invaluable. And we take a lot of pride in doing that and hope to have those employees for a long time.
2: We're talking about one major distillery and how it actually helps create an ecosystem around it. We're talking suppliers, agriculture, transportation, tourism, restaurants, hotels, and other businesses. What do you see down the road? What Eastern Light brings to this region?
17: Well, with an investment of our scale, thanks to our private investors, we're able to create and generate a lot of economic development. Think of additional hotels and hospitality opportunities in the area. And then broadly speaking, think of Eastern Kentucky becoming more of a multi-day or overnight destination versus a few hours in a day type of destination. So again, kind of building connective tissue amongst people in the area. We take the approach that rising tide lifts all boats in the region. And it's not just about Eastern Light, but it's about the entirety of Eastern Kentucky.
2: Spending some quality time with Cordell Lawrence, CEO and co-founder, as well as Caleb Kilborn, master distiller and co-founder of Eastern Light Distilling. And they're setting up a camp in the eastern part of the state, hoping to really kind of spread bourbon throughout the state in an area that's not traditionally known for bourbon. So, fellas, I got to ask you, one of the things that makes Eastern Light different is the contract distilling model. For someone who's not familiar with that business, what exactly does Eastern Light provide sort of to that bourbon brand?
18: When you look at the really the spirits landscape, about half the brands you see in distribution rely on third-party manufacturers. Unfortunately, a lot of the legacy producers are really stingy with their marketable assets and make their clients sign NDAs where they can't say where and how their products are made in order to preserve the marketable assets for the actual manufacturer. That's understandable. Everybody's serving their self-interest. But for us with Eastern Light, we wanted to provide provenance. We wanted to provide partnership that currently does not exist within the marketplace. We invite brands to affiliate, to embrace our facility, treat it as their own. Their makers are welcome to inhabit within our spaces and create their products with us. And that is just a fundamental shift within the distilled spirits industry. We want to be a partner-centric, focused distillery. And by building this plant in one of the most economically advantaged parts of the state, giving them a state-of-the-art facility for them to use to create their whiskey, it is just a partnership unlike any other.
2: Again, we're talking with Cordell Lawrence and Caleb Kilmer. They are with Eastern Light Distilling, and they are setting up shop in the eastern part of Kentucky in Moorhead with a new distillery, growing the brand in the eastern part of the state. And fellas, you're projecting the facility will eventually be capable of producing more than 125,000 barrels per year. That's a lot of bourbon. How do you build something like that at that scale while maintaining the quality Kentucky bourbon's known for?
18: Thanks to the achievements made earlier in mine and Cordell's career, we have a keen sense of what it takes to create a craft product, not just commodity, not just something that's throughput, but something that's truly award-winning, that is appreciated by beginners, by aficionados, and everyone in between. When we've engineered this facility, we want to be able to make a dynamic array of different flavors and whiskeys to match the diversity of our clients while maintaining a cost structure, while maintaining a standard of excellence that will be second to none.
2: You know, it's right along those lines. You recently announced $23.1 million in private investment, which helped you, of course, secure the USDA backed financing and push the overall capital stack beyond that $60 million goal. What does reaching that milestone allow you to do that you couldn't do before?
17: Well, it allows us to accelerate, full development of that site, 230 acres in total. So think of this as really an agricultural ecosystem centered around this 230 acre campus. That allows us to develop, again, kind of that ability to embrace our clientele, embrace the region, mm-hmm. and embrace our partners, such as Independent State Company, largest cooperage company in our industry.
2: We're talking bourbon now. We're talking the eastern part of Kentucky here on Kentucky Focus. Cordell Lawrence is the CEO and co-founder, and Caleb Kilborn, the master distiller and co-founder of Eastern Light Distilling. And fellas, when people come to Kentucky for bourbon tourism, I have some folks I know from out of town that come in and we take them around to the different places. We often go to, say, Central Kentucky or follow the traditional bourbon trail. Could Eastern Kentucky eventually develop its own identity within the bourbon tourism industry?
17: No doubt. I mean, think of all the natural beauty and pristine nature of that region. Mm-hmm. You have the Gorge, you have Daniel Boone National Forest, you have a lot of underutilized and underleveraged natural resources that people can enjoy in terms of outdoor recreation and tourism that are unique in terms of combining that with part of a trip to visit a bourbon distillery and spend the night as well.
2: Cordell Lawrence, again, CEO, co-founder. Caleb Kilborn, master distiller and co-founder of Eastern Light Distilling. Of course, we're talking about bourbon now in the eastern part of the state, something I honestly, fellas, I didn't give a second thought to because I just didn't think it was in the eastern part of the state. So when you look at what you're doing here, you're really breaking ground, literally. Construction's underway now with the distilling operations expected to begin in late 2027. What are some of the major milestones between now and then that you have on your radar?
18: So for us, it's really a twofold approach. Myself, Caleb, I tend to focus on the construction, the build out of the facility. We've got final engineering going on with the equipment that should be manufactured and delivered probably early Q1. We're observing a lot of the structure coordination taking place right now. It is just going to be an all out sprint for the facility to finish. And I'm so excited to start commissioning and distilling whiskey in a part of the state not traditionally known for it.
2: When you first brought this idea to the good folks in Moorhead in the eastern part of Kentucky, how did they receive this when you first mentioned it to them?
17: Nothing but open arms.
2: Yeah.
17: They went above and beyond, exceeded all expectations. In fact, we had our groundbreaking with all the political dignitaries, which was a very special day for all of us. It was amazing to see. I think it was upwards of 20 different counties represented with political leadership as well, because we set out from day one to make this about Eastern Kentucky not about us, not about that specific county or even Moorhead itself, but about the whole region.
2: As you talk to your compadres in the bourbon industry, do you ever get anything like, I don't know if that's going to work, or why didn't we think of that when you talk about bringing bourbon to Eastern Kentucky?
17: Yeah, I think it kind of runs the gamut of what you detailed there for sure. But again, that makes us feel more confident about what we're doing. We're onto something.
2: Great conversation again. Cordell Lawrence, CEO and co-founder of Eastern Light Distilling. Caleb Kilborn, master distiller and co-founder as well. Last question for you, fellas. If we have this conversation, which I hope we do 5 to 10 years from now, what do you think folks are going to be saying about Eastern Light and how they help change Eastern Kentucky?
18: When we look at Eastern Kentucky, we know that the heritage, the talent, the ingredients for success, they are all there. Eastern Kentucky is primed to make its mark, not just in the bourbon industry, but on the world. And we are just so excited for Eastern Light to be just a stage for Eastern Kentucky to rise to the occasion.
2: And I know I said last question, because this is just fascinating to hear. Let's just say somebody's coming in from out of town, out of state, out of country, really. And they have your ear for just a minute and you go, yeah, we have bourbon in Eastern Kentucky. What do you say to them or when they say, we didn't know there was bourbon in Eastern Kentucky?
17: Well, we would talk about things like, again, the purity and the pristine nature of that mm-hmm. region, hence why we located there in terms of access to those ingredients. So our water source is one of the cleanest raw water sources in the state of Kentucky, as confirmed by the Commonwealth. In addition, our rick houses are going to be constructed on the first rise in the Appalachian Mountains, known as Cumberland Plateau. So that allows us to have unique ecosystem aspects in terms of natural airflow that is very good for maturation of bourbon. So again, all those things to say that it's very differentiated from any other facility and production and or maturation environment. So it's not just another distillery. It's kind of geared towards that unique ecosystem.
2: Fellas, great conversation. I appreciate you making time. He is Cordell Lawrence, Caleb Kilborn as well. Cordell is the CEO. Caleb is the master distiller. It's Eastern Light Distilling. And fellas, if someone's listening and they want to get to their happy place and read more about you, where can they go?
17: EasternLight.com. And then, of course, all the social media handles out there as well. Please follow along and appreciate your support.
2: Oh, I know I will, boys. Thank you so much. Appreciate you. Once this gets going, let's make sure we revisit and talk and see how things are going.
17: Looking forward to it. Appreciate your time.
2: Thank you again to Caleb Kilborn and Cordell Lawrence, founders of Eastern Light Distilling. It's an interesting example of how investment and new ideas can bring something different to different regions. I'm Scott Fitzgerald. We'll wrap things up on Kentucky Focus after this. Again, you're listening to Kentucky Focus.
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2: Good for this edition of Kentucky Focus. A big thank you to Andy Klunder with Rapid Fire Home Buyers, and hopefully someone here in the Commonwealth gets into that home they so deserve, and they can make that happen for someone special. And thank you to Caleb Kilborn and Cordell Lawrence of Eastern Light Distilling for taking time to talk about, well, investment and developments in Moorhead, in a place typically not known for bourbon. Great to see them expand in this state, and good luck to them, of course. And as always, thank you, the listener, for taking time to listen to us. 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Thanks for taking time for us. We'll talk to you next time on Kentucky Focus.
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4: Your K90 forecast, mostly cloudy skies today with highs around 74. Tonight, partly cloudy with a low around 50. Monday, sunny with a high near 70.

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6: 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Your K90 forecast, mostly cloudy skies today with highs around 74. Tonight, partly cloudy with a low around 50. Monday, sunny with a high near 70.

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7: Your K90 forecast, mostly cloudy skies today with highs around 74. Tonight, partly cloudy with a low around 50. Monday, sunny with a high near 70.

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6: K94.7 Your K90 forecast, mostly cloudy skies today with highs around 74. Tonight, partly cloudy with a low around 50. Monday, sunny with a high near 70.

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10: Your K90 forecast, mostly cloudy skies today with highs around 74. Tonight, partly cloudy with a low around 50. Monday, sunny with a high near 70.

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3: 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Your K90 forecast, mostly cloudy skies today with highs around 74. Tonight, partly cloudy with a low around 50. Monday, sunny with a high near 70.

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1: 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I said I've not been around a lot of children and infants.
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13: Your K90 forecast, mostly cloudy skies today with highs around 74. Tonight, partly cloudy with a low around 50. Monday, sunny with a high near 70.

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10: Your K90 forecast, mostly cloudy skies today with highs around 74. Tonight, partly cloudy with a low around 50. Monday, sunny with a high near 70.

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8: K94.7 Your K90 forecast, mostly cloudy skies today with highs around 74. Tonight, partly cloudy with a low around 50. Monday, sunny with a high near 70.

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12: Your K90 forecast, mostly cloudy skies today with highs around 74. Tonight, partly cloudy with a low around 50. Monday, sunny with a high near 70.

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4: Thank God I'm a country boy.
5: And here's Clark with the weather. 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
18: Your K90 forecast, mostly cloudy skies today with highs around 74. Tonight, partly cloudy with a low around 50. Monday, sunny with a high near 70.

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3: In Bowling Green, Kentucky State Police live-streamed the funeral service for 30-year-old Trooper Hayden Phillips at Western Kentucky University's E.A. Diddle Arena. Hundreds of law enforcement officers gathered to honor Trooper Phillips, who was killed in the line of duty during a traffic stop confrontation along Interstate 65. In Oldham County, TKSD Distilling's board has fired CEO Wes Henderson, effective immediately following allegations in a sealed civil lawsuit.

0: Anderson has also taken an unpaid leave of absence from his position as Oldham County Deputy Coroner while Versailles Police review investigative jurisdiction regarding criminal voyeurism claims. A multi-state fugitive hunt has concluded in Kansas, where U.S. Marshals apprehended 26-year-old Arion Harris on a Kentucky murder warrant. Montgomery County Sheriff's deputies say Harris is charged in the September 29th shooting death of Felicia Joseph outside the Mount Sterling Pilot Travel Plaza along U.S. 60. Consumer health warnings remain in effect across Kentucky as the FDA expands recalls on Great Value frozen organic blueberries and Trader Joe's frozen mixed berry blends sold at Walmart and Trader Joe's stations. Health officials urge consumers to return impacted products with expiration dates extending through 2028 for refunds. In Barron Circuit Court, 31-year-old Felicia Pianowski of Glasgow has been sentenced to 30 years in prison after pleading guilty to multiple sexual abuse charges involving four children. Commonwealth's attorney John Gardner confirmed that under Kentucky violent offender laws, Pianowski must serve a minimum of 20 years before becoming eligible for parole. And election officials within the Kentucky State Board of Elections are reminding residents that voter registration closes on Monday for the upcoming general election. Eligible voters can verify registration records and view sample ballots online at govoteky.com. I'm Travis Laird.
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7: Your K90 forecast, partly cloudy skies tonight with lows around 50, sunny and 70 for Monday, sunny and 71 on Tuesday, sunny and 76 on Wednesday and Thursday.

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8: Your K90 forecast, partly cloudy skies tonight with lows around 50, sunny and 70 for Monday, sunny and 71 on Tuesday, sunny and 76 on Wednesday and Thursday.

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8: 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Your K90 forecast, partly cloudy skies tonight with lows around 50, sunny and 70 for Monday, sunny and 71 on Tuesday, sunny and 76 on Wednesday and Thursday.

0: before you go, there's something I want you to have.
1: Oh, it's beautiful. But wait a minute, isn't this?
0: Yeah, yes it is.
1: But I thought the old lady dropped it into the ocean in the air.
0: Well, baby, I went down and got it for you.
1: Aw, you shouldn't have.

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1: If you grew up in the 80s or 90s, you probably have fond memories of McDonald's play places.
2: Yeah, I wasn't allowed to go in.
1: Do you remember these at all, Audrey?
2: Yeah, I do, and I wasn't allowed to go in them because my mom was afraid that there was, you know, urine and stuff.
1: They're like dirty.
3: Yeah. There was.
2: And there was.
1: But it made us tough.
2: They'd been there for 30 years.
1: Anyway, yeah, like the series of tunnels and the ball pits and all of that. And they got rid of them. They phased them out over the years, not just for liability. I think they just started getting dirty and kids weren't using them.
2: Yes.
1: Well, apparently McDonald's is bringing them back. Kind of.
4: Yes. The new EVP of McDonald's, Jill McDonald, didn't know it was a family thing. It really isn't. That's just
1: she's not related.
4: No, no, not at all. But over the next 10 years, McDonald's plans to spend $8.5 billion nationwide remaking play places, whether it is a play place that still exists or they're going to be adding them. Mm-hmm. Then they're also adding the new McMini crew where kids can pretend to work. At McDonald's. It comes with like a full screen.
1: They're
4: where
1: putting
4: they
1: him through
4: like,
1: a training program.
4: They're getting that capitalism in early, baby.
1: Imagine like when you get hired at McDonald's, they dual purpose it. So you have to do your orientation at the McMini crew.
4: McMini crew with the kids.
1: Like a 3-year-old. Like, I'm making sandwiches here.
4: They said no cheese on this, Steve.

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1: Y'all know about the Ticketmaster fiasco that's been happening over the last 2-3 years.
2: Right. Is it not like the forever?
1: Insane
2: like,
1: prices.
2: Has it not been happening forever?
1: It's been happening for a while. I'm just saying like people made a big deal out of it.
2: Oh, right? Yeah.
1: And it like, went to the congressional floor and whatnot. Yeah. But StubHub is saying, hold my beer, Ticketmaster. Fans of Harry Styles are very upset because StubHub apparently is just deciding that they can charge whatever for fees. I guess NBC News out of New York did a study. They had 9 people, different people, different devices, different IP addresses from different parts of the city, go and look at the exact same seat at the Harry Styles MSG show.
3: Right.
1: And it's like $300 and change for that seat. But then the fees fluctuated in price. Out of 9 people, 8 of them had different prices ranging from $70 to $150 in fees.
3: Wow.
1: And StubHub responded by saying, yeah, you know, it's like dynamic pricing and every e-commerce company does this.
2: Yeah, whatever.
1: To which
3: liars.
1: We're like, what?
3: Yeah.
1: You see, it's a fee. It should be a set price.
3: Right, exactly.
1: Like, well, that's insane. So people are upset and up in arms, rightfully so. I'm tired of this dynamic pricing model. I don't like that StubHub was like, well, look, everyone else is doing it, so we
3: can't
1: do it.
3: Right, right. That's quite the excuse there, StubHub.
1: Yeah. Anyway, fans aren't happy. Another company under attack right now, McDonald's, apparently is doing this, and they're testing like different prices of Big Macs. Like, there's McDonald's that are as close as, like, 2 miles that have a variance in fee of, like, $2 for the same sandwich.
2: I would be sick.
1: And basically, I mean, they're using, like, AI models and algorithms to basically see how much they can get away with charging certain people in certain regions.
2: That's right. Wild.
3: It's messed up.
1: It's not
2: wild.
1: Okay.
2: Yeah. I mean,
3: Wendy's would never.
1: Yeah. Harry Styles, refund the fees. That's what I'm going to ask for.
3: Okay.
1: Yeah. He'll do it. He's a good guy. It's XYZ with Eric Zachary. StubHub fees are going crazy, and they're using dynamic pricing to kind of screw people over. Your XYZ ENT Entertainment Report, all brought to you by O'Reilly Auto Parts.
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8: Weather. Your K90 forecast, partly cloudy skies tonight with lows around 50, sunny and 70 for Monday, sunny and 71 on Tuesday, sunny and 76 on Wednesday and Thursday.

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1: I completely forgot this was a thing.
2: Yeah.
1: But Chipotle used to serve alcohol.
3: I also loved it.
2: Yeah. I used to love it.
1: There may still be some stores, depending on your state, that like still have the Coronas. But for the most part, they kind of discontinued it.
2: Yeah.
1: Because they found it problematic when
3: I don't think that I was old enough to drink when Chipotle had
2: glory days.
1: It was like college for me. I remember right when I turned 21, I was like, oh, I can go to get a burrito for lunch and a beer.
2: And a margarita.
1: And it felt okay because it wasn't a bar. But now, in certain locations, they're bringing their Chili's margaritas, Chipotle. You can tell what's on the mind. Chipotle margaritas back.
2: Yeah, yes. Just for the month of October. Obviously, they do their whole like burrito thing.
1: If you dress up, you get the free burrito.
2: Yeah,
1: or half off.
2: Derek, you didn't know that.
1: Buy one, get one.
2: Yeah, I mean, on your own time.
1: You have to go on Halloween dressed in a costume.
2: Yeah, well, now they're doing a tour called the Summon the Spirits Tour. They're hitting select places: Denver, Brooklyn, New York, Dallas, Texas, Los Angeles, and New Orleans throughout the month of October, where they will have the margaritas for a limited time. It's only a 5-city tour. So
1: they picked all places that are run by hipsters. I mean, truly, like Denver, Brooklyn, New Orleans, like places where it's like, you can come on through. There's a handlebar mustache in every one of those Chipotles.
2: Right.
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1: Mom's hot take on XYZ with Eric Zachary. It's coming up next. My mom joining the show to provide her perspective.
2: Boy, do I got a good one today.
1: Just once.
3: You'll never get it.
1: Just once.
3: You'll
1: I want to get the whole intro out.
2: No.
1: All right, Mom, you're joining the show to provide your perspective on what's trending. And today that is...
2: Oh, this is great. Let's make more money on nothing. Not only sweater cups.
1: Sweater cups?
3: Sweater cups.
2: Yeah, so you buy a sweater and you put it on your cup so it stays warm. So it's a cozy.
3: Oh, like a koozie. Okay.
2: A koozie. Yeah. I always call it cozy.
1: Okay. We'll talk about that next. I just want to quickly... point this out. I know if you're hearing this on the radio, it won't make sense, but you should watch the video version. My mom is on a video connection with us, like a Zoom, and she just like looks into like the abyss. She does not look at us on the camera. She's like in her own.
3: It's more like a confessional, like she's praying.
1: Right. We're just the voices in her head right now. Forgive me, Eric, for I have sinned.
3: That's bad, buddy.
1: All right. Mom's hot take on sweaters for your cups, otherwise known as koozies, coming up next. Hang on.
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7: Your K90 forecast, partly cloudy skies tonight with lows around 50, sunny and 70 for Monday, sunny and 71 on Tuesday, sunny and 76 on Wednesday and Thursday.

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1: Mom's hot take on XYZ with Eric Zachary is all brought to you by T-Mobile. My mom joining the show.
2: You know, we wasted a lot of money on stupid stuff, but at least I can still look at it because I have it. Yes, I do. Leg warmers, knockers. I have those things and I can see the passion in those things.
1: Okay.
2: But sweater cozies.
1: Okay. They're to provide her perspective on what's trending in pop culture. She never lets me actually finish the intro.
2: Because I want to finish my own intro.
3: You want to talk.
1: Yeah. Yes. All right, okay. Mom. So sweaters that you can buy for your beverages.
2: They're little tiny sweaters. And it is the most, they had a giveaway to introduce them by Dunkin' Donuts the other day. I guess it's not even called Dunkin' Donuts. It's called Dunkin'. And
3: she's stupid. Mad at that too.
2: I mean, Dunkin'.
4: In my day, it was right? Donuts only.
3: Donuts were important.
2: Okay, and so they made these sweaters, and they gave them away, and they say, of course, Dunkin' on them, and you're supposed to put them on your cup, and now everyone is clamoring. They're trying to buy sweaters for their little $9 lattes. It's absolutely absurd. In a world that we live in, we do not need sweaters on our cups. L.L. Bean has come out with one now, too. So it's the L.L. Bean sweater cup.
1: Yeah, I mean, I'm on your side. I want to put that out there. Like, I think these
2: I got you one for Christmas. Don't worry.
1: Wait, so you hate them and then you decided I'm going to get this for Eric?
2: I am mom's hot take. I gotta buy one if everyone else has got
3: one. So you're doing research to hate harder.
2: Yes.
3: I like that. Now I'm back in. I'm back on board.
1: Anyway, yeah, there's these. They look like little like sweaters you'd put on like a Build-A-Bear or something.
3: Yeah, like a little koozie for your beer. Can you put it on your beer?
1: Probably.
2: Now he's in.
3: Yeah, yeah.
2: A beer cozy. It's just ridiculous. Why? I want to think of one of these odd items.
1: Okay, so you're not mad at it. You're mad that you didn't come up with it.
3: Yeah, so pitch us on a Mom's Hot Take.
1: What do you think you could sell merch-wise? I mean, we own the IP for Mom's Hot Take. Right. Like, what are we selling merch?
3: Don't you forget it.
2: Let's see. Okay, a sweater cozy for the microphone.
1: Okay, Mom, that's ripping the idea. That's not a new product.
3: Something you put it on.
2: I'm like not on Shark Tank here. I don't have a presentation. I will have one. But okay, let me just off the top of my head. I'm thinking. Mm-hmm. You know, a channel for really old people. Mom's Hot Tank.
1: Me
2: old
1: TV.
2: Channel.
1: Okay, what you're describing, TV Land?
3: TV Land, yeah.
2: We're going to go further.
1: All right, we'll come back to this.
3: Yeah, that's not merch by any means.
1: Real network tank right here. Stay a regular sharpshooter out there.
3: Maybe slippers? Koozie for your feet?
1: No, all right. God, Mom's Hot Take. It's all brought to you by T-Mobile. 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Jennifer.

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